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This is why I can't have nice things, 'cause I break 'em, I'll take 'em for granted, yeah.

got my own life to live. I'm the one that's got to die when it's time for me to die. So let me live my life the way I want to.

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